every dollar we make. The Guineas get 20, the police get 40, and Goldberry's get 50. Anybody can tell you that don't add up to a dollar. That adds up to a dollar and a dime.

Martell Drago from Greenville, Mississippi. I'm the boss of the blues. Can't read, can't write, ain't never been to school a day in my life.

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I tell you, you know. Them boy, they're out there, you know.

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Oh, passion, passion, passion, passion, passion, passion, passion, passion, passion, passion, passion, passion, passion, passion, passion, passion, passion, passion, passion, passion, passion, passion, passion, passion, passion, passion, passion, passion, passion, passion, passion, passion, passion, passion, passion, passion, passion, passion, passion, passion, passion, passion, passion, passion, passion, passion, passion, passion, passion, passion, passion, passion, passion, passion, passion, passion, passion, passion, passion, passion, passion, passion, passion, passion, passion, passion, passion, passion, passion, passion, passion, passion, passion, passion, passion, passion, passion, passion, passion, passion, passion, passion, passion, passion, passion, passion, passion, passion, passion, passion, passion, passion, passion, passion, passion, passion, passion, passion, passion, passion, passion, passion, passion, passion, passion, passion, passion, passion, passion, passion, passion, passion, passion, passion, passion, passion, passion, passion, passion, passion, passion, passion, passion

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1: My name is Lord Shorty, and my band is The Vibrations International. We want to introduce you to a brand new musical song called Soca, the soul of Calypso. This is our own creation, and I hope you like it.

I want to show you how it is all structured. It begins from the bass drum, and I call on my drummer, Paul Rouse, to get in there with that heavy sound. And then I say, Paul, put your hats on, and this is what happens. Oh, yes, that's good, that's good. And Paul, take a side. Let's build this sound. Oh, yeah, good sound. And then I call on my percussion player, Timothy Watkins and Anthony Charles on the congas.

Listen, we need some voices. Girls, sing after me, sing after me. Yeah, yeah, yeah, yeah, yeah, yeah, yeah. The voices of Phyllis Joseph, Gail McQueen, and Joy Eccles.

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Yeah. Our people them fi know the truth. Original Black Dillings and Martin Jonda. It's all about reggae music, you know? I am on worldwide communication. 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
1: 99.1. 3 weeks ago, police and sheriff's departments began a major campaign to arrest gang members, sweeping 2 areas where they are known to gather.

Heal Diamonds, I it's the Linja. You want to be Diamond, son of a channel and pseudo in a star. And I'm on site 200 on a CB200, Dali on a Z star.

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And that's what you're talking about, rappers, and the vocalists, stand against that pass.

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My name is Lord Shorty, and my band is the Vibrations International. We want to introduce you to a brand new musical song called Soca, the soul of Calypso. This is our own creation, and I hope you like it. I want to show you how it is all structured. It begins from the bass drum, and I call on my drummer, Paul Rouse, to get in there with that heavy sound. And then I say, Paul, put your hats on, and this is what happens. Oh, yes, that's good, that's good. And Paul, take a side. Let's build this song. Oh, yeah, good song. And then I call on my percussion player, Timothy Watkins and Anthony Charles on the congas to fit in.

0: Nurse Johnson, is the mother still in the recovery room?
1: Yes, Dr. Blair.
0: Okay, I'll go to the waiting room and inform the father it's a boy.
1: I'm afraid there is no father, sir.
0: Another ghetto bastard, huh?
1: I'm afraid so.
0: Well, put him with the rest of the born losers.
1: All right, doctor. A shame, isn't it?
0: Not a shame. A problem.
2: Dr. Blair, Dr. James.